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2: Rain tonight, a low of 7. Tomorrow, more rain and windy, a high of 15. Periods of rain for Monday night, and for Tuesday, there's a good chance of showers, a high of 12. Wednesday, it'll be sunny and 17. Current weather conditions can be found anytime on your Okotoks Online app. I'm Judy Peters.
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2: Okotoks Online weather.
3: Rain tonight, a low of 7. Tomorrow, more rain and windy, a high of 15. Periods of rain for Monday night, and for Tuesday, there's a good chance of showers, a high of 12. Wednesday, it'll be sunny and 17. Current weather conditions can be found anytime on your Okotoks Online app. I'm Judy Peters.
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0: One, two, three. Ears on me. Everybody's listening? Perfect. We have a favor to ask.
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Cloudy day today, up to about 14. Could see some shower activity tonight, up to 10 millimeters. News update on the way with Kevin Wallace from the Eagle Newsroom. Here's Cameron Whitcomb, Kingdom of Fear on the Eagle. I'll show you.

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Babe.

Man, that was a big tune, wasn't it? K-pop Demon Hunters in Golden on the Eagle. Terry Van Veen, good morning. It is Monday in the foothills. And Marianas Trench, this is Desperate Measures from the Eagle 100.9.

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Adam Levine is the lead singer of Maroon 5. Very talented guy. This is Sugar from the band, the Eagle.

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1: Mainly cloudy in the foothills with a chance of showers and highs of 14. The clouds will stick around for the evening, bringing rain with a low of 7. There's clouds for Tuesday with a chance of showers and a high of 9. And there's sun for Wednesday getting up to 17.
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